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You did. And baby said she wanted peace.

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Party. Oh baby, let me show you I adore you. Won't never ever put a girl before you. It's just us, trust, taste the lust, make you bust. Trust in me, I'm your man, you my lady. Give it to me baby, you in love with the deal dub. So give it up, now come get you some. Trust in me, I'm your man, you my lady. Give it to me baby, you in love with the deal dub. So give it up, now come get you some.